Trust your words, lead me all astray. Face the wind, look in the sun. I've got no energy to run. Too bad, ditch again.

a reason to slap you right upon the face. Every heartbreak has a season.

0: 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Well, Fig Jam. 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
4: Hello, I'm Alyssa Delfs. Ben Carroll has been unanimously endorsed by the State Parliamentary Labor Party as Victoria's next Premier. It comes after Sonia Kilkenny stepped down after putting her name forward for the top job at this morning's caucus meeting. Labor Whip Juliana Addison made the announcement, also revealing that Gabrielle Williams has been named Deputy Premier.
5: I want to thank our former Premier, Jacinta Allan, an extraordinary person who has contributed so much to the Parliament of Victoria. Personally, as a regional woman, to have her

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1: That's it for Stick Together this week. 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My name's Annie McLaughlin. Remember, wherever you are, whatever you do, there is a union for you. And until next time, stick together.
2: I've got to see all my old mates, all my old shipmates, and all my old sweethearts. And I've seen some jokers here I haven't seen for 20-odd years. And they still got the spirit. And even the younger guys have got the spirit of fighting this bloody, dirty, rotten, transnational suckhole in Dublin.
3: Right.
2: Time they got clobbered. And about time they... Seaman Journey and led the fight again.
3: You were involved in what Lucy described as the golden years of the union movement.
2: Still the golden years. You never give it away, mate. Never. What's going to happen after that so-and-so Roger Douglas? What's going to happen when there's no more family silver left to sell? We're going to become peons in the country that flowed with milk and honey. The sons of bitches, they usurped the term labour and sold us out. And quite a few of them have got some answers to give too.

слушаете Тубоп Радио. С вами Пчелка. Когда хочется остаться и улыбаться. Начинаем наш

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2: 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It's another episode of The Other Window with Steve-O this week. I'm going to start off with some older stuff as normal. Steve Reich, The Desert Music, and we're going to hear the first movement, second movement, and part of the third movement, which will be the slow movement. Okay, we're going to get on with that, and hope you enjoy.

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myself to the fact I believe in you, in the dream of you. With all my heart and all my soul, that by sheer force of will, I can raise you from the ground. And without a sound, you'll appear.

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Now changing tires would burn up time, so I just pushed the mirrors a little out of line so I couldn't see what the hell was going on.